0: Radio Frequenz.
1: Shut up and sleep with me, come on, why don't you sleep with me? 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Shut up and sleep with me, come on, why don't you sleep with me? Shut up and sleep.

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The wind that accompanies the fire. 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And we are not always prepared. Yet transformation it is. The moment calls on us to align ourselves, our visions, our dreams. And to utilize that energy to transform this moment into something well beyond our fears, well beyond our shock, well beyond our surprise. We face the inevitable.

There was never any shortcut. All those that were there had been abandoned long, long, long, long ago.

to the tips of the trees, to the sky, in the clouds. A culture is burning, a culture is burning. Sound the alarm.

the drum as the earliest form of wireless communication. An algorithm of trees, of birds, of insects.